sickest thing was when was shaking that thing. Let me tell you, the whole house lifted up like it was a space shuttle. 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

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But right now in my midst I see a tender moment tenderly.

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1: Good afternoon, welcome to another edition of Chocolate City, hosted by me, Terence Paris, also known as the Original Sun, because I play original tunes. Now, if you have my number in your WhatsApp, you will see on my status that I packed way more tunes than I will be able to play in 1 hour, let alone several hours. Although, newsflash, I will be doing a show in the coming weeks that will be a couple of hours long. So, with that said, I have, if I may say, a kick-ass selection of tunes, and I also have a guest in the studio, a dear friend, Clive, who is who is actually filming me. If I was young and a influencer, I would thank him, but now he's actually making me shy. With that said, I will drop a series of tunes, and I have to say my first shout out to Tina and Selena, who heard my show for the first time last week. And I don't know whether I can say it's a treat that I have another one so soon thereafter, but I know definitely Tina likes these grooves. Selena was apparently trying to Shazam last week. So get your Shazams ready for the shortest hour of my life.

Ahem. I did tell you that this was going to be the shortest hour of my life, and as a consequence, I won't be able to, well, I could, but I won't play every tune through to the last drop, because I have way more tunes packed, as usual, than I will be able to play. But I have to give a special shout out. I did mention that I have Clive in the studio, but Clive used to be in the army, and he's got a bunch of colleagues up in NRV, which is Nordwest-Westfalen. I can never say that properly, but they are also now listeners. So to all of the people up in NRV, glad that you're tuning in. I can assure you Clive is definitely here with me in the studio. And to all of the people that never message, but when I bump into in the street, they say, T, loved your show. Well, I certainly hope that you are loving it as much as I am, boogieing away in my chair in the studio. And I've just had a message that said it was very Northern Soul-like. Well, let's see which direction I go from here. Probably the next one might also be a little bit Northern Soul-ish. But anyway, I hope that you are all enjoying the show. And more shout-outs to come, but less talk and more damn good music.

Okay. A slight change to my plan. Firstly, I just want to give a shout out to Anne, who, if a message could scream, it would be saying, "Ah, that's my tune." So thanks, Anne. I'm glad you're enjoying this. But the reason for this change of show, like I've said, I love the fact that I have people sending messages in, and I didn't get it, but Clive sat in the studio with me, got a message from Audrey, and you know it's live because you can probably hear the fire engines in the background. But like I said, Clive got a message from Audrey, who he described as very similar to us, British born of Jamaican parents now living in Germany. But she asked, where did the name original come from? Well, I was DJing with no particular name many years ago, and some young kids came up to me when they were hearing some of the tunes I was playing and literally said, "My God, I always thought that the hip hop versions that they knew were the originals." And I once did a show a little while back, which I literally titled, I can't remember exactly what I titled, but literally I used the originals of many tracks that people only know the hip hop versions of. So anyway, one day somebody said, "Man, you are the original." He did say son, because like I said, I just played original tunes on original vinyl. So the original son name originated out of that conversation and has been stuck with me for almost 40 years, which is probably giving away my age. And just to give an example of exactly what I mean, the next track is probably known by most people as the sample for Miss Fat Booty by Mos Def, but this is the original.

could not resist playing that through to the very last drop. So, Audrey, I hope that that was a satisfactory explanation and a shout out to having said that my DJ name is the original son, I have to say a shout out to a very dear old school friend called Tracy, who calls herself the original fan because she almost always tunes in whenever she can. And then Bryn, as ever, my sound engineer over in Brooklyn, New York. I'm glad that you guys are managing to tune in. And as ever, Colin and Maria, two of my absolute dearest, that I am hoping to see in a couple of weeks' time over at the Notting Hill Carnival. So, having said that, I'm going to get back to some funky stuff.

I'm getting to that time of the show where I keep thinking, damn, where did the hour go? Although it's not quite gone yet. But that I'm Back For More is probably an appropriate tune for I Have To Come Back. At least that is what some people are asking me. Now, I couldn't play a show of favourites. In fact, every show is full of my favourites. But without playing a Willie Hutch, who is undoubtedly my favourite artist of all of the tunes that I've got. So this is a very rare but awesome Willie Hutch, and again, the lyrics are probably quite appropriate for the fact that I haven't been able to play the tunes to the very last drop, but I might do on this occasion, but let's see.

Damn, so here we are again. I have the Limbo Rhythms guy standing ready to go. So this next tune is the last one from me. Thank you again for sharing your messages and for the people that I know are listening but don't message and just wherever they are, just rocking in the aisles. But a special shout out to Gino, who one of my oldest and dearest. Glad you're tuning in, Gino. That said, great show, T. Amazing for me to hear such great tracks for the first time. And Gino and I go way back, so hearing them for the first time, I suppose is a compliment. But what better way to leave this show than an amazing track by Patsy Gallant called Together Again, which is for the next time we hear from one another. Goodbye.

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'cause everybody's gone. 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

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Right? 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This one's called Punks Not Dead.

and move up to town, you know. So I got this bedsit on Earl's Court, and like, not many people come to visit me. 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